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1: If the war had spread to China, it would have been a mistake of history, a mistake of time, a mistake of place. 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I am the first American general in the history to sign an armistice with Japan.

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3: food is ready。
4: 李老师吃饭了。
0: 哎，好，
4: 真硬。
3: food is here。
4: 哎，坐下一块吃吧。
3: What?
4: Oh, he said eat together.
3: Oh, no, thank you.
4: 李老师，吃吧。
5: 哎，这什么东西啊？
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7: I've already sent some people to investigate. You should pay attention to the news in our tribe, but make sure you know what this group of Chinese is really here to do.
8: Well, yesterday they did say they're here to teach us how to grow mushrooms. Don't you believe that?
7: They must have additional motives.Why do they teach the people of Bamana to make money for no reason? Huh? Nikara is probably trading our country's interest with his tribe's interest.
8: But I was with them yesterday. The Chinese people seem really nice. I think they're different.
7: You should also pay close attention and see if they have any profitable ideas. We don't want the Nikara tribe to get ahead of us.
8: Sounds good. I'll look into it tomorrow.
4: 来来来，春花哥。给我拍一张，快！来，春华哥，你看这景色多美，快给我拍一张来。
9: 哎，老师，啊，李教授，
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5: Our land is not qualified, is not big enough.
6: There are giant rocks beneath the surface, and nothing can grow here.
5: It's too much trouble.
6: Father, you have no idea how much trouble I had to go through to invite the Chinese people to come here.
5: They have too much request, and our resources are limited. We can't answer all their demand.
6: In the past,Indeed, those foreign experts didn't ask for much. They said that nothing can grow here. But now that the Chinese people are here and they want to help us, we need to find a way to work together with them.
5: Ali, we never done farming before. Even if they think our land is not good, we can find a new one. But if this equipment is, I'm afraid I can't do anything.
6: Why?
5: We don't have this in Bamala. We have to import this from the other country. And I don't know where we can get all of this.
6: But we can import these machines.
5: Yeah, we can. But it's too expensive. And even if we can, we need to make proposal, fund the money. And this, the whole process, they almost take 1 year.
6: The Chinese will be gone in 5 months.
5: You see?That's the point. This is the destiny of Bamala. We don't have any solution.
6: How am I going to go about explaining this to Professor Li?
5: I know it's not easy to become rich, but we still farm war land with the machine. But maybe it's still be worse. But I think these Chinese, they still try to help us as another country. But then they will left.
6: No, Father! Otherwise, this way, Bamala and the Nicola tribe will remain like this forever!
5: Let me think.
0: 你说你们两个啊，干的这叫什么事儿？你也是我们俊曹所的老人了，怎么能犯这样的低级错误呢？
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0: Oh, maybe he want to retire.
5: So, get the money ready. Tomorrow morning, I bring some people to your field.
0: 他说他明天早上呢，他就会带着人去了。
3: 啊，太好了，太好了，那就明天早上见。
5: Tomorrow morning, OK?
3: OK. Don't worry, Manny. No possible.
5: What?
0: No problem. Not no possible.
5: Manny.You get the money ready.
3: No problem.
5: See you tomorrow.
0: Thank you.
5: Okay.
0: See you tomorrow.
6: My back hurts.
1: 怎么都是女的呀？
0: 不知道啊。马上 ，come here.
5: What?
0: Why a woman?
5: So you didn't know.
0: What?
5: Why women do the work in Bamala?
0: Why?
5: It's been like this for thousands of years now. Women doing all the work.
0: Yes. Yes. Good work. 他说，这国家千百年来都是女人干活。
1: 啊，女人干活就女人干活呗。但是这个女人干活跟男人肯定不一样，一个人给他们少一块钱。
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1: 你就这么分。
0: Everyone.Lose one kina.
5: No freaking way. And let me tell you, you can't find any men here in Bamala doing farm work.
0: Okay. Okay. Take the toss.
7: 来来来。
0: One by one. No. Just up and down and back. Okay. And.Watch this, it's danger, right? And up, down.
8: Okay.
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